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2: Hey, it's Bob Delamont. Coming up, what's trending in country? Meanwhile, what do you want to hear?
3: I want to hear Garth Brooks, the Shameless song. It tells a whole story about my entire life. Every man should be shameless. It's tough to explain, but I mean, the words that Garth sings in that song just relate to a lot of people's lives, especially my own.
2: Written by Billy Joel. It's a Billy Joel song that Garth just loved way back in the day. Here it is for you.

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0: 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'Cause when you got a fast car, you think you got everything.

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1: Hey, it's Bob Delmont. 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Go ahead.
2: Any chance beer with Mexico or something?
1: Yeah, it's beer in Mexico. How old are you?
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2: Yeah, like you can buy me one.
1: Okay, sure. 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
1: 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People do dumb stuff, and don't do that. It's coming up next. Anyone going to a wedding this fall?
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1: 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Beverly listening tonight. What do you think of George Strait?
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Always appreciate you having us on in Eau Claire and Stanley. 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
1: Hey, it's Bob Delmont. Tell me your song. What do you love?
2: Zac Brown Band, Colder Weather. I'm just going through a lot, and the song has a lot to do with what I'm going through right now, so it'd be really cool to hear.

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1: Hey, it's Bob Del Monte. Good news story coming up. That's nice. And it's Wednesday.
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1: Hey, it's Bob Delmont. Getting to know you. What do you need?
2: Can you play Luke Bryan? My name is Sarah. I think he's sexy.
3: What is it about his sexiness? What do you mean?
2: I just like how he shakes it.
3: You mean like on stage?
2: Yes.
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0: 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He's

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Oh, and we all wondered if she would. And it kept running through my mind. This time, he's over her for good.

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1: And that was Randy Travis. 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Anything in your house that you cannot get rid of, that you're trying to? 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
1: Hey, it's Bob Delamont. 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
1: Hey, it's Bob Delmont. Kim, you want to hear some Garth? And back to work tomorrow. What do you do?
2: I'm a dental assistant.
3: What about getting in people's mouths all the time? Is that kind of gross sometimes? You could be honest with me.
2: Maybe.
3: 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Does that help at all?
2: Right. Yes.
3: I mean, imagine if your naked fingers were in there, somebody's gums and I'm getting hives right now, I think, just talking about it.
2: No, I couldn't do that. Yeah. They used to do that in the old days.
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1: Hey, it's Bob Delmont. Jeffrey, you like this song? Let me know why you want to hear it.
2: Well, I have 275 days until I go to the Caribbean, so it's making me think about being knee-deep in the water out there. But it's like a family vacation, and my uncle started the countdown, so I've just been keeping it up for
1: There you go. Knee-deep for you with Buffett.

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1: Just another day in paradise. That is Phil Vassar on the Thursday edition of the Third Shift. One of my all-time favorite people now. Dwight Yoakam, fast as you, a sucker.

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1: Brooks and Dunn, Ain't Nothing About You. Here's Dirks, a man that, well, has spent most of 2026 on the road, so while we hadn't gotten a lot of new music from him, here's a classic from Dirks, though, Free and Easy.

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Billy Currington, Good Directions, a song kind of about turnip greens. Here's the Nitty Gritty Dirt Band. It's Fishing in the Dark.

Moose Country 106.7, and this is Classic Country. On the road again, and that is a true story, because it's Willie Nelson, he never stops touring. Here's Gary Allen, nothing home but the radio.

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1: You're going to miss this. Another one from Trey Sackins, who just did Theo Vaughn's podcast. It was phenomenal, by the way. Here's Tim McGraw. She never lets it go to her heart.

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Vince Gill, Don't Let Our Love Start Slipping Away. It's John Michael Montgomery. There was a time when he was the king of the slow dance song. This is one of those, I swear.

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1: Kenny Chesney, she thinks my tractor's sexy. Was it actually the tractor? Still to be determined. Here's Ready to Run, of course. This is the Chicks.

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1: Joe Dippy with John Deere Green. Here's Darius. Don't think I don't think about it.

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1: Rascal Flatts, so many hits over the years. That was a big one for them. What hurts the most? Speaking of big hits, the Judds, Hall of Famers with Why Not Me?

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Clint Black with Killing Tom. It's AJ and his good buddy, the late Jimmy Buffett. It's 5 o'clock somewhere.

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Barefoot Blue Jean Night. That is none other than the Florida boy, Jake Owen there. Here's some early T-Mac. Don't take the girl.

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1: He Didn't Have to Be, the original Stepdad song from Brad Paisley. Here's Eddie Rabbit. 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
1: Garth Brooks there with the dance one. You can undoubtedly see him do on this line of arena shows he's doing right now. 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
1: Good-hearted woman, that is Waylon and Willie. It's Richie McDonald now. Lone Star's cover of Walking in Memphis.

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3: I'm Nicole Kesslip with Ag Headline News. I'm Brian Field. An ag economist says diesel prices could hit $7 next year.
4: Farmers are kind of in a bad situation here. We're already doing a lot of minimum till, no till. But you always have to run a combine across the field. You just can't get around from doing those operations here.
3: The Iowa Corn Growers Association is seeking congressional intervention to help reduce diesel fuel prices as farmers begin harvest.
5: Farmers feel like they're getting beat up pretty bad.
3: An ag economist says soaring transportation costs are adding to financial pressure for cattle producers.
6: This plays out at a lot of different levels across that producer's budget. You know, it's not just how much is it going to cost me to get my cattle to the sale barn. It's also how much is it going to cost me to run the tractor to feed hay? How much is it going to cost me to haul the feed around the farm?
3: I'm Nicole Heslop with Brownfield.
7: I just want a bicycle!
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10: Soybeans and corn were lower Wednesday. Cattle finished higher and hogs closed mixed. I'm John Perkins with a Brownfield market update. When it comes to short stature corn, it all started with Stein. For decades, they've been focused on unique hybrids that deliver top yields. Stein invented short stature corn, then they perfected it. Stein has yield. Soybeans were lower on fund and technical selling, waiting for the face-to-face meeting with China on Thursday. Harvest delays in parts of the region are boosting basis levels as crushers look for supplies. November beans were down 7.5 at 13.18. January was 7.5 lower at 13.33¾. October meal was up $1.40 at 370.30. October bean oil was down 12 at 67.29. Corn was lower on fund and technical selling, watching harvest delays, and Mexico picked up 100,000 tons of U.S. corn ahead of the open. Ethanol production was down on the week due to seasonal maintenance. December was 7¾ lower at 529, and March corn was down 7.5 at 543.5. And wheat was lower on fund and technical selling, monitoring talks aimed at increasing export movement out of the Black Sea. U.S. winter wheat planting seen delays, but the rainfall should be beneficial long term. December Chicago was down 8¾ at 708.5. December Kansas City was 9.5 lower at 771¾. December Minneapolis at midweek was 7.5 lower at 728¾. Live and feeder cattle were higher ahead of this week's direct trade. Feeders did have additional support from the losses in corn. October live was up 215 at 220.92. December was 290 higher at 222.35. October feeders were up 530 at 333.32. And hogs were mixed, mostly lower on spread trade and profit-taking, with the USDA's quarterly inventory numbers out Thursday. October lean was up 60 at 79.87. December was down 67 at 70.32. Megan Grebner has your full look at the cash livestock markets after this brief break.
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20: 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Bids did surface in Nebraska at $223 live and $350 stress. Those were passed. Asking prices still haven't surfaced this week. Significant trade volume looks like it's going to hold out until sometime Thursday or Friday. Box beef was lower and sharply lower with light demand for moderate offerings. Choice down $1.58 at $377.31. Select was $5.51 lower at $352.34. Estimated cattle slaughter was 94,000 head. Cash hog slows lower with a moderate negotiated run. Bears and gilts at the National Daily Direct down 25 cents with a weighted average of 79.65. The Iowa Minnesota was 90 cents lower with a weighted average of 78.88. And the Western Corn Belt was 83 cents lower with a weighted average of 78.95. Pork values finished the day down $1.17 at 86.82. All of the primals were lower and estimated hog slaughter was 486,000 head. I'm Megan Grebner for Brownfield.
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0: delivers the highest yield potential, strongest pest protection, and most flexible weed management. Trust the leader in genetic technology, Pioneer Brand Corn. An ag economist says diesel prices could hit $7 next year. Brownfield's Kellen Havakin has the story.
1: Farmers are kind of in a bad situation here.
2: Greg Ibendahl says if global production and refinery issues were solved today, it would take an additional 12 months for major price improvement, and farmers are limited in their options.
1: It's not their major cost of grain production, but it's certainly an important one. And you really just can't say, well, I'm going to cut back on diesel fuel, because we're already doing a lot of minimum till, no-till. But you always have to run a combine across the field. You just can't get around from doing those operations here.
2: He tells Brownfield the lack of U.S. refining capacity, the ongoing conflict in the Middle East, and the Russia-Ukraine war have been contributing to higher prices.
1: Where they've been trading drone strikes on each other's refineries. And Russia used to be the world's number two diesel exporter. Now they're not exporting anything because they don't have the ability to make diesel fuel anymore. So Europe has really been starving for diesel fuel.
2: He says the best solution is to allow the market to act independently from government involvement. I'm Kellen Havakin for Brownfield.
0: The Iowa Corn Growers Association is seeking congressional intervention to help reduce diesel fuel prices as farmers begin harvest. President Steve Kuiper tells Brownfield the situation is dire.
3: Farm fuel is almost exactly twice the price of what we contracted fuel for last November.
0: An ag economist says soaring transportation costs are adding to financial pressure for cattle producers. Josh Maples with Mississippi State University Extension says the increase comes at an especially difficult time of the year and is further squeezing margins.
4: The recent run here, some tighter prices and higher input costs, is putting a damper on what was already a bit of a precarious situation for expansion decisions.
0: The Illinois Department of Agriculture director says the state's beef industry is still recovering from last month's abrupt closure of the Tyson packing plant. Jerry Costello says if the company agrees to sell the plant, the state is ready to offer incentives.
5: When you get a shutdown like a Tyson plant in Joslyn, which has 2,500 employees, they're processing 3,000 to 5,000 animals in a week. It's a major hit.
0: He says Illinois wants to return the facility to a regional processing hub for cattle producers across the Midwest.
5: They are evaluating the plant right now, trying to decide if they wanted to turn it into a poultry or a pork processing plant, or if they would sell it as is. And as is being a key term, it would be important to have something that's intact and hopefully usable.
0: I'm Nicole Haslip with Brownfield.
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0: I'm Nicole Haslip with Brownfield's Daily Update. All industry-funded research and promotion boards overseen by USDA have been asked to review and terminate projects that support environmental, social, and governance initiatives. American Dairy Coalition's Sharon Bunting tells Brownfield a growing number of their members say they're being forced to comply with sustainability reporting.
7: through the National Dairy Farmers Assuring Responsible Management or Farm Program.
8: All along, dairy farmers were told this was a voluntary tool for environmental improvement, and all of a sudden it started feeling mandatory.
7: A memorandum from USDA was recently sent to national program leaders as a response to litigation filed by three Wisconsin dairy farmers in a federal court. In a release, the USDA says the actions return the dairy checkoff and all research and promotion programs to their core mission of expanding markets through promotion and research. In a letter to the National Dairy Board, USDA says it's advancing the administration's economic and environmental goals. Chief Sustainability Officer Nicole Ayosh with the National Milk Producers Federation manages the environmental stewardship portion of the National Farm Program.
9: Today, we are in close collaboration with DMI as well as USDA to review and understand the information and requests that has come from USDA.
7: Wisconsin Institute for Law and Liberty's Rebecca Furduck says using checkoff dollars for sustainability agendas violates the First Amendment and the Administrative Procedures Act. Cash dairy prices were mixed on the Chicago Mercantile Exchange on Wednesday. Dry whey up a dollar at 79 and three quarters of a cent. Blocks down three quarters of a cent at $1.35 and three quarters. Barrels unchanged at $1.45 and a quarter. Butter up 2.5 cents at $1.36 and a half. And non-fat dry milk up 2.5 cents at $2.15. I'm Nicole Heslop with Brownfield.
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18: 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Hello everyone, I'm Brent Barnett with Managing for Profit on Brownfield. Farmers across the Midwest share one major concern as harvest gets underway.
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22: It's going to be a big, big fuel bill.
18: West Central Indiana farmer Kevin Cox says $6 diesel takes a quick toll on a producer's bottom line.
22: Keep the machines running to keep all the semis on the road. I mean, you're 500 to 1,000 gallons a day. Really, really challenging trying to keep the operation in the black.
18: Central Missouri farmer Jordan Brady Huff says he has his diesel supply secured for the fall. But
23: we can't hold a whole bunch, so we've got what we need for harvest here, and then after that, we need to start thinking about mopping.
18: Northeast Nebraska farmer Greg Anderson says he's using biodiesel, which is a cheaper alternative and also supports the soybean industry.
25: The biodiesel did not flow through the Strait of Hormuz. It did not come from a foreign country. It came right from here. The way to expand that is just to keep on using biodiesel in many applications.
18: Southeast Missouri farmer Aaron Porter says he's in a wait-and-see mode.
26: Kind of hard.

0: Ever have one of those days when you feel as though you had an extra bowl of stupid for breakfast?
1: I like to dress in women's clothing.
0: You're one of us.
1: I even paratrooped wearing a brassiere and panties.
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0: 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Mac Wiseman sitting on top of the world. Well, listen, you sit up there in those polar ice caps long enough, you get Polaroids, don't you?
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3: You know what makes me sick? You know what makes me so angry? I just want to grab me a fishing lure the side of a garbage can lid and some 50,000-pound test line and do me a little fishing at SeaWorld. Yeah, buddy, I got home last night from working the Duck Inn. I swear to you, I walked smack dab into World War III. My little girl, Sandra D., and her mama going at it in the kitchen like a couple of wildcats. Now, man, here is rule number one. If you walk in on two women that's related going toe-to-toe in a knockdown, drag-out fight, that's like walking into an armed robbery at a bank. In other words, don't try to be a hero. Hit the floor like everybody else and pray to God somebody called a SWAT team. Here's the thing. See, my little girl, Sandra D., fruit of my looms, that young woman has got a mouth on her. I mean, she called my old lady everything but Christian. She used the B word, the S word, the H word, the F word, the C word, the G word, the P word, a different B word, another S word, a W word. I ain't never even heard some of them words before. Then she repeated the S word three more times. And that, ladies and gentlemen, was all in one sentence. Then she got real wound up. I mean, if Sandra Day didn't call Pearl everything in the book, she got several chapters in. Well, my old lady shoots me a look that could drop a horse in its tracks. She goes, "Are you going to let your daughter talk to me like that?" Now, I'm wondering, how in the Sam Hill did this become my problem? How did this become my fight? I am an innocent bystander. And then my little girl pops up. She goes, "Why should he stop me? I ain't called you nothing. He ain't called you." And I say, "Whoa, young lady. See, that right there is like getting a hand tap in a tag team wrestling match." It was my turn in the ring. So I go, "Young lady, I ain't never used half them words on your mama. I might have thunk them all, but I don't use them out loud." My old lady turns to me and she goes, "You thunk about using them words on me?" Sandra D. kind of kicks back out of the kitchen real slow. And then my old lady crawled up my butt for a good 10 minutes. "Wake up, America!" I don't know who started it, but I swear to you, I am innocent. Them two is fighting. Now my old lady ain't talking to me. Women hormones, something to behold. I'm Earl Pitch American. Pitchoff.
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2: The health department's tracking people who may have been exposed to a person confirmed with measles in Chippewa County.
3: If they were out in the public, who they've been in contact with.
2: Brittany Fortuna Herrick is director of the Chippewa County Department of Public Health, interviewed by 18 News. The name and other information about the person who's been confirmed with measles is not being released, but the health department does say they believe they got the measles from travel, not connected to the outbreak in southwest Wisconsin. The historic Drummond House on State Street is being demolished. Crews have already salvaged anything of value that wasn't damaged in the fire after the home was hit by lightning last year. A watch party is scheduled in Chippewa Falls for Grace Ryder's debut on Saturday Night Live this weekend. Mycon Cinemas in Chippewa Falls is hosting a free watch party scheduled to start at 9:30 Saturday night. I'm Wendy Introitz-Perrine.
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14: West Wisconsin weather.
15: We'll see temperatures climbing into the upper 60s for today with cloudy to mostly cloudy conditions and winds remaining light out of the south and southeast. For tonight, we'll have a chance for a few isolated to widely scattered showers and some drizzle at times with lows in the 50s. I'm 18 Storm Track meteorologist Austin Haskins.
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0: Okay, so he can't help being ugly, but he could have stayed home.
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0: square, whichever way I get.
1: Yeah.
0: So anyhow, yeah. But anyway, well, what's exciting down there at the Moose Lodge today?
1: Well, we've just been following all the... Force and yourself with the same plug in the back. You're one of us. That was weird. Something started to play right over me. Anyway, been watching all the political stuff, political ads on TV, and decided that I hate everybody.
0: This year, there is a lot more money that I've seen this year and a lot less interest than I've seen in a long time. So there's a lot more money and a lot less interest, because if you look at general personal interest in an election or whatever, a lot of times that can be determined by, you know, yard signs. Because, I mean, some individual people are out there are, you know, enthused about something, you know, and they're going to go out and do it. There's not a lot of yard signs out there this year. You know, it just doesn't seem like there's as many as there is in past elections. But I tell you what, the amount of junk mail that I get, it's daily now. Instead of getting one of them a week, it's like two or three per candidate per day, you know, for and against, up and down, sideways, the whole nine yards. And the thing is, the other thing it used to be is if you had, you could kind of tell if your candidate or if your district was a swing district and there was any chance of its flipping or, you know, of somebody other than, you know, the incumbent winning. Generally, those are districts that get the money. If there's no chance of, you know, of the incumbent losing, generally nobody puts money into it. Everybody knows the way it's going to roll. And even districts that I see that are, you know, would be considered safe districts, there's piles of money getting spent on and by, you know, the candidate's always going to spend money in their own thing. But when you get third parties out there spending money on races that, you know, are probably a 99% loser, that's kind of amazing to me that there's money being thrown away in that way. But it is this time around. Boy, I tell you what, there's a lot of money getting dumped in this, you know, in these races, you know, both sides.
1: Not enough of us coming our way. I've seen a lot of TV, not much radio, though. The only TV spot I thought that was interesting, the one that Clint Moses has, and at the end of it he says, and he likes trucks and air conditioning, too. I thought that was pretty cool.
0: Well, I didn't see that one, but yeah. The TV ones, that's another thing is, you know, the broadcast television, you know, advertising on your, you know, on the big three or whatever, isn't the thing anymore. I mean, it's just who watches the 6 o'clock local news, you know?
1: Exactly, yeah.
0: And you know, so they got to get on these, you know, streaming platforms in order to get it. And sometimes these streaming platforms, you're just inundated with it, you know, but that's the whole media buy thing is a completely different animal than it used to be.
1: Sometimes you get the same spot back to back.
0: Oh, back to back to back to back. Yep. Well, I guess, good way to get you sick of it, but a good way to get you to notice it, I guess. The radio doesn't seem to be, you know, but I don't know if the question is it on the streaming side? Because the question is, you know, like iHeartMedia, are they spending more? Are they getting more money on the streaming side? Because the whole deal with the thing is with the streaming side of it, it's much more targeted because they can tell where physically, geographically, the person is streaming it and target directly to them. Whereas if you do it on terrestrial radio, it gets blasted out to everybody, and you're if your district only has, you know, one county in the entire broadcast area, what's the point? You know, you're wasting 90% of it. You know, 90% of the people hearing it aren't even in your district. So they're probably doing the more targeted way, which would be the streaming services and the online stuff, because that's they can you know, narrow that stuff right down to your address.
1: And the thing about that is that I have no idea what's going on the stream, because they will stream stuff over our commercial breaks and other stuff, and they will play. They will play music as fillers that we never play. So it's like being a different...
0: Yeah.

0: Yeah, so that's the thing, and so yeah, I mean, times they are changing, and I suspect my suspicion is when the ad companies or whoever's doing the ad buys for these or the consultants or whatever, they're trying to target things as directly as possible, and television and radio are not direct enough in order for it to get the bang for the buck that they're wanting. Yeah. That'd be my guess. So
1: streaming is sort of like audio direct mail, I guess.
0: Yeah, I guess that'd be the best way to put it. Yeah, audio or visual direct mail. Yeah. So, and I tell you what, they're hitting the direct mail thing hard too. So, you know, keeping the post office going.
1: Yeah. But, oh man, wouldn't you love to be in the slick pasteboard business?
0: Oh yeah, it's almost like these guys—they must have their own printing presses or something. Because boy,
1: maybe,
0: I tell
1: maybe
0: you,
1: they do. Yeah, probably printing their own money to pay for it too.
0: But I mean, but you look at that. I mean, you look at the direct mailing. If you look at, you know, those great big, you know, cards that you're sending, they're probably spending upwards. I mean, now that with the rate the postage is and stuff, they're probably spending a couple dollars on each one of those. And if you're going to reach every voter in the state every time you send them out, it's millions of dollars every time you get one of those things.
1: But the thing that we learned from all this advertising is that we know who not to vote for because it's all negative stuff about the other candidate.
0: Well, and that goes back down to that's because that's what works. The thing is, if you notice, there is nobody in this election cycle saying what they're going to do for you.
1: Exactly.
0: Everybody in this election cycle is saying how horrible the other person is.
1: Yeah.
0: That's, you know... And somebody's probably done some polling or done something that found out that that is going to be the way to get it because nothing motivates people other than just being angry at the other side. Nobody cares about what reality is. You know, there was a statistic somebody come out with that there people are more upset now about inflation than they were when Jimmy Carter was president.
1: Yeah, go figure that.
0: It's like the inflation right now is like 3%. It's like virtually, you know, nothing. It's on the high end of normal. And, you know, during Jimmy Carter's time, it was, what, 15% or whatever the heck it was.
1: Yeah.
0: It's like, but the media has got people or whoever, TikTok,
1: Dow Jones Industrial Average is down to 700.
0: And that's the thing. I mean, it's all perception. You know, people's anger is just as big perception, which is, you know, perception is reality, but they have managed to get people wound up over things that are very infinitesimally small. And it's like, God, what would happen if things were really bad?
1: What we want you to do is get as wound up as you want to get, but vote. If you don't vote, shut up.
0: Well, that's the other thing. It's like, you know, if you don't vote, shut up. And if you don't pay attention to what's actually going on, it's like, you know, it's if you're only voting on somebody based on what you see coming across your mailers, well, you know, that's the other thing, too.
1: Yeah, well, we don't want to talk about that. All right. Today's Political Wisdom, that's Isaac Wicks at TNS Hardware in the heart of downtown Elmwood. Thank you, Isaac.
0: Well, we'll see you next week, Jake.
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4: We'll see temperatures climbing into the upper 60s for today with cloudy to mostly cloudy conditions and winds remaining light out of the south and southeast. For tonight, we'll have a chance for a few isolated to widely scattered showers and some drizzle at times with lows in the 50s. I'm 18 Storm Track meteorologist Austin Haskins.
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18: The health department's tracking people who may have been exposed to a person confirmed with measles in Chippewa County.
19: If they were out in the public, who they've been in contact with.
18: Brittany Fortuna Herrick is director of the Chippewa County Department of Public Health, interviewed by 18 News. The name and other information about the person who's been confirmed with measles is not being released, but the health department does say they believe they got the measles from travel, not connected to the outbreak in southwest Wisconsin. The historic Drummond House on State Street is being demolished. Crews have already salvaged anything of value that wasn't damaged in the fire after the home was hit by lightning last year. A watch party is scheduled in Chippewa Falls for Grace Ryder's debut on Saturday Night Live this weekend. Mycon Cinemas in Chippewa Falls is hosting a free watch party scheduled to start at 9:30 Saturday night. I'm Wendy Introitz-Perrine.
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7: West Wisconsin weather.
26: We'll see temperatures climbing into the upper 60s for today with cloudy to mostly cloudy conditions and winds remaining light out of the south and southeast. For tonight, we'll have a chance for a few isolated to widely scattered showers and some drizzle at times with lows in the 50s. I'm 18 Storm Track meteorologist Austin Haskins.
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0: 6:27 is Last Coach. Joe Diffie, Third Rock from the Sun. Was that the theme for that TV show? It's a pretty good show. It was good comedy as far as I can remember. Yeah, remember that. Anyway, it's 14:07 and 48 degrees at the Moose.
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0: And as always, carefully researched and assembled by the lovely and talented Sis Biddy in our track research department. The traditional fall TV season premieres. 1961, on this date, Bullwinkle got his own show when NBC debuted The Bullwinkle Show, a spinoff of Rocky and His Friends. 1964, The Munsters premiered on CBS, featuring Frankenstein lookalike Herman Munster, played by Fred Gwynn, ran for 70 episodes. And 1968, 60 Minutes, the longest-running news show, started on this. It was a Tuesday night in 1968. During his first 3 years on the Tube, 60 Minutes ran on alternate week schedule with the CBS NewsHour. Then the show moved to Sundays in early 1972 with Mike Wallace and Harry Reasoner. 1968, The Mod Squad, remember that? The counterculture police TV drama debuted on ABC. And 1977, Love Boat set sail on ABC. As we have mentioned, National Farm Safety and Health Week. If you're out in the mega boonies, be careful. There's people out there trying to make a living. Don't hurt yourself or them. Other things happened on this date. 1869, thousands of businessmen were ruined in a Wall Street panic after financiers Jay Gould and James Fisk attempted to corner the gold market. 1906, Devil's Tower, Wyoming was established as the first national monument in the U.S. 1955, President Eisenhower suffered a heart attack while on vacation in Denver. His golf score got him, I guess. 1960, the USS Enterprise, the Navy's first nuclear-powered aircraft carrier, was launched at Newport News, Virginia. The second biggest thing to happen in Newport News, the second biggest launching, I was launched in that same community many years previous, however. 1971, on his 32nd birthday, Neil Lefebvre, game warden at Sensiba Wildlife Area in Wisconsin, was reported missing the next morning. Authorities found his truck, a pool of blood, and two .22 caliber shells. His mutilated body was found buried in a shallow grave. Ben Hufsong was sentenced to life imprisonment in 1972 for the crime. In 1981, he escaped from the Fox Lake Correctional Institution, remained holed up as a fugitive in a remote cabin for 3 months until he was killed in a shootout with law enforcement, December 10, 1981. In 1988, at the Seoul Summer Olympics, Carl Lewis ran the fastest 100-meter race of his life, 9.92 seconds. He was beat by Canadian Ben Johnson, 9.79. Carl said, "I ran the best I could. I'm pleased with the race." He did become the recipient of the gold medal because Johnson tested positive for steroids, a banned substance for Olympic athletes. 1955, the birthday of Lane Brody, singer-songwriter, best known probably for her recording with Jenny Lee of The Yellow Rose. She paints rocks, painted one for me in, 40 or 50 years ago. The first female country music to have an Oscar-nominated hit from a soundtrack album. She sang the song Over You in the movie Tender Mercies. But more important than that, closer to home, here in Moose Country, happy birthday to Dallas Stenner, the best husband Diana ever had, the only one as far as we know. And happy anniversary. Well, they've settled down now. They're down in Branson for as they continue their world tour. Happy anniversary, the 43rd, to Russ and Janine Flipp. Oh.

0: anniversary.
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0: Long Time Brother coming up here in just a little bit for Owen, Arcadia, Eau Claire, Chippewa Falls, all the rest of us in Moose Country. The Interstate Automotive and Collision family is represented in many communities, that not yet in Owen, Arcadia, but wait, you never know what's going to happen. You know, I got Daniel on the phone. Good morning.
1: Good morning, Jay. How are you today?
0: I'm fat and sassy. Thanks for asking. So, as you continue to go, it's Interstate Automotive and Collision Center in Eau Claire, All-Season Auto and Tire in Eau Claire and Menominee, and Northside Auto and Tire in Menominee. Have you moved a lot of your old employees, your longtime employees, around to other locations, or just looking to get new folks to fill in the gaps?
1: A little bit of both. We've had some of our people move that, you know, trained at Interstate and then at the, you know, the original All Season in Eau Claire, and then a lot of new people, too. So, and we move people around a little bit, like Hope from Interstate is down at All Season today because we have a couple people on vacation. Nick runs around a little bit helping, you know, and then we have a couple of techs that are really, really good. So if we ever run into a well, we have a lot of techs that are really, really good, but we, if we ever run into something that's really, you know, a younger tech hasn't seen or it's really complicated, we'll either move the car to that shop or have one of those techs go down and help diagnose it. So that was another benefit of the growth is, you know, being able to train younger techs and younger employees and, you know, get them, you know, mentored and up to speed. So, we've been, you know, you and I talk about every, but we've been blessed with some really, really great employees.
0: Yeah,
1: and,
0: yeah.
1: You know, we still have our original tech, Steve, that grew up with Michael, and he's, boy, I don't think you'd ever find a better tech than him anywhere. And so he's really good at helping and diagnosing and, you know, showing the younger tech the proper steps to do diagnostics. And so, yeah, it's a good thing. Always a lot of moving parts and makes every day exciting and go really fast.
0: Well, everybody knows your reputation all over Moose Country and far beyond. What I'm wondering now, are you having people stop into your Menominee locations wanting to get body work done?
1: Yeah, we have been, and we've been advertising that over there. I don't know the time frame of it, but at some point we'll have full collision there. So for right now, yeah, we will get the cars in there. We can write the estimates at the Menominee stores and then either have one of the body techs, depending on the last one we did was a fairly minor job, so we just had one of the body techs come over, disassemble it, and then he brought new painted parts back and reassemble it in Menominee. If we had a major one, you know, we have tow trucks, we can just move it over to our Interstate collision or All-Season collision and get them repaired. So, you know, as the deer are moving and, you know, there's collisions happening all the time with that. Yeah, if you need anything, stop into any of our stores and we'll take care of you. Make it pain-free and help you out with the insurance situation and everything like that. Make sure you have transportation and we'll get you taken care of and back on the road in a hurry.
0: I mentioned yesterday morning that when I came to work, there were four deer that crossed the street. And this is about 100 yards from our home. And what is during the day a pretty busy street, not so much at 2 o'clock in the morning, but they are everywhere. And not only deer, but the turkeys are out and about, and they can put a hurting on your vehicle too, can't they?
1: They sure can. Boy, the turkeys, if they come up and hit in the grill or worse yet, the windshield, they are a solid animal. They will do a lot of damage.
0: Well, we're getting ready to get into some people's favorite time of year. I mean, autumn is mine, but beyond that, we've got to be dealing with cold weather and snow and stuff. Is there anything that we should be doing with our vehicles to prepare for that season?
1: You know, just some of the things that we look at on an oil change, you know, on a quick inspection, but definitely want to make sure your tires are good, that the tire depth is good, that your vehicle is aligned properly so you don't have an issue on the ice if it's pulling, you know, or not driving straight. Making sure that your heating system and defrost are working so that windshield will clear off in the morning. Still want to scrape the ice off and snow off, obviously, but making sure that's working properly.
0: Yeah, yeah.
1: And, yep, your wipers and your headlights. You know, you want the whole vehicle working good, but, you know, your wipers and headlights and heating system and tires are the things that you think of right away as we're going to get some slippery roads here in the next few months, whether we like it or not. So,
0: yeah
1: and that's stuff that we'll check out. Just give us a call. Or if we do an oil change, you know, we look at all those things and give you

0: you know, give you kind of a time frame. If it's, you know, they're good to go, great. Or if it's going to be, you know, say they're half tread or quarter tread, or they're at the wear bars and we need to get them replaced, we'll get that taken care of for you. All of our stores offer tires. The all season ones obviously are very, very quick tire stores and get you in and out right away. And they get lots of loads of tires every day. But whatever your needs are, any of the stores will get you taken care of and ready for winter that is just around the corner here in Wisconsin.
1: Yeah, boy.
0: But boy, right now, you're right. It's the leaves are starting to change. It sure is beautiful here.
1: Yeah. I was always a springtime guy until I moved to Wisconsin. Now it's I love the autumn. It's like living inside a picture postcard. One of the things that you guys do that I don't know, maybe other people do it, I've not run into it before, but when you're working on my car, doing oil change or whatever, if you see something that might be a potential problem, not now, but something that's starting to wear in the future, you'll mention that to me and say, okay, you want to do something about it now? You want to wait till whenever? And instead of just, you got to do it now, your feet are going to fall off. And I think people appreciate that. But whatever location you go, it's the same kind of care for yourself and your vehicle. 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Still, though, you got to go to Interstate Automotive and Collision Center to see Towmator, Lightning McQueen, and Dusty Crophopper. Still photo ops whenever you'd like to get out there. Daniel, thank you very much. Have a good week.
0: Have a wonderful week, Jay. Thank you.
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3: Wisconsin weather. We'll see temperatures climbing into the upper 60s for today with cloudy to mostly cloudy conditions and winds remaining light out of the south and southeast. For tonight, we'll have a chance for a few isolated to widely scattered showers and some drizzle at times with lows in the 50s. I'm 18 Storm Track meteorologist Austin Haskins.
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0: Michigan 106.7 is classic country. The Statler Brothers. A little educational stuff right there. It's Bed of Roses. I meant to ask Daniel, and I forgot it a while ago when I was talking to him, if he ever had a situation where things were so bad with somebody's car they brought in, where they, where you get a whole family together out here in the waiting room and plan a seance or something.
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2: The health department's tracking people who may have been exposed to a person confirmed with measles in Chippewa County.
3: If they were out in the public, who would they have been in contact with?
2: Brittany Fortuna Herrick is director of the Chippewa County Department of Public Health, interviewed by 18 News. The name and other information about the person who's been confirmed with measles is not being released, but the health department does say they believe they got the measles from travel, not connected to the outbreak in southwest Wisconsin. The historic Drummond House on State Street is being demolished. Crews have already salvaged anything of value that wasn't damaged in the fire after the home was hit by lightning last year. A watch party is scheduled in Chippewa Falls for Grace Ryder's debut on Saturday Night Live this weekend. Mycon Cinemas in Chippewa Falls is hosting a free watch party scheduled to start at 9:30 Saturday night. I'm Wendy Introitz-Perrine.
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14: We'll see temperatures climbing into the upper 60s for today with cloudy to mostly cloudy conditions and winds remaining light out of the south and southeast. For tonight, we'll have a chance for a few isolated to widely scattered showers and some drizzle at times with lows in the 50s. I'm 18 Storm Track meteorologist Austin Haskins.
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17: You know what makes me sick? You know what makes me so angry? I just want to grab me a fishing lure the side of a garbage can lid and some 50,000-pound test line and do me a little fishing at SeaWorld. Yeah, buddy, I got home last night from working the duck in. I swear to you, I walked smack dab into World War III. My little girl, Sandra D, and her mama going at it in the kitchen like a couple of wildcats. Now, man, here is rule number one. If you walk in on two women that's related going toe-to-toe in a knockdown, drag-out fight, that's like walking into an armed robbery at a bank. In other words, don't try to be a hero. Hit the floor like everybody else and pray to God somebody called a SWAT team. Here's the thing. See, my little girl, Sandra D., fruit of my looms, that young woman has got a mouth on her. I mean, she called my old lady everything but Christian. She used the B word, the S word, the H word, the F word, the C word, the G word, the P word, a different B word, another S word, a W word. I ain't never even heard some of them words before. Then she repeated the S word three more times. And that, ladies and gentlemen, was all in one sentence. Then she got real wound up. I mean, if Sandra Day didn't call Pearl everything in the book, she got several chapters in. Well, my old lady shoots me a look that could drop a horse in its tracks. She goes, "Are you going to let your daughter talk to me like that?" Now, I'm wondering, how in the Sam Hill did this become my problem? How did this become my fight? I am an innocent bystander. And then my little girl pops up. She goes, "Why should he stop me? I ain't called you nothing. He ain't called you." And I say, "Whoa, young lady. See, that right there is like getting a hand tap in a tag team wrestling match." It was my turn in the ring. So I go, "Young lady, I ain't never used half them words on your mama. I might have thunk them all, but I don't use them out loud." My old lady turns to me and she goes, "You thunk about using them words on me?" Sandra D kind of kicks back out of the kitchen real slow. And then my old lady crawled up my butt for a good 10 minutes. Wake up, America! I don't know who started it, but I swear to you, I am innocent. Them two is fighting. Now my old lady ain't talking to me. Women hormones, something to behold. Amara Pitch American, pay itself.
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0: 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Johnny Rodriguez, That's the Way Love Goes. The greatest gift they gave us. 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

0: And he'll stand on it. Why does that song make me think of traffic in Eau Claire, like on Friday afternoon about 5 o'clock? It goes crazy. Well, what are we going to do next?
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0: And there is Mr. Bjorkstrand right there. Good morning, Bruce.
2: Good morning.
0: Says here, Bjorkstrand Metal Roofing provides durable roofing and siding solutions throughout New Auburn, Wisconsin, and Northwest Wisconsin with 46 years of experience. You think about that, 46 years you've been doing this. You've learned a couple of things along the way, haven't you?
2: We started here in 77, and so we've been in the same place since 47 doing the same thing. Learned a few things, yeah.
0: Has the profession changed very much in that time?
2: Water still runs downhill. And roofers are some are good, some aren't, but

0: 80 miles an hour.
1: Oh, wow. Okay. So just be aware, everything you treasure is underneath that roof. You want to make sure you have a good one. I mean, if your Moose radio's there, for pity's sake, you really want to be sure you have a good roof on your home. Stone-coated metal shingles, and it just go on and on and on forever. It's what we have on our home, and we never worry about thunderstorms or hail or any of that stuff. Well, we did have hail a few years back. Damaged the cars, didn't do anything to the roof. That's good.
0: Yeah. <Boy. laughs> That's the nice thing about the roof. And you know, it's two and a half, it's good to 2.5-inch hail. Now, that's a pretty big ice ball coming down.
1: Yeah. You do not want to be outside if there's that kind of hail, because you'll get your name in the obituaries the hard way. And, of course, as much damage as it'll do to you, that kind of stuff will damage your roof, too, especially if you don't have a metal roof. And understand what we're talking about here. This is not like you put on your barn or your shed or whatever. These are stone-coated metal shingles, and they are architecturally sound, and they are beautiful in a wide range of colors, and they just go on and on and on forever. It's one of those kind of things. If you've been wanting to get that bass boat, and I can't afford to because I got to do a roof, and then you start saving again, and by the time you get the money for it, oh, jeez, I got to do another roof. What's up with that? Well, the stuff doesn't last. Metal roofing lasts and lasts and lasts. And these guys, well, you got two crews working today?
0: Well, yeah, one is a Boyd, and the other one's a Stanley, so they're almost side by side today. Yeah.
1: And you guys go wherever they need to, wherever you have a roof that needs to be replaced, they do it for you. Get on the phone and call them at 715-237-2678. Where are you going to be doing estimates today?
0: I'm going to be down towards Chippewa.
1: So if you're anywhere between Auburn and Chippewa, especially along that corridor, give them a call, 715-237-2678. Bruce will come out, show you a sample of what the roofing is, and you can go ooh and ah, as we customarily do, and let him give an estimate and decide to go on from there. 715-237-2678, Bjorkstrand Metal Roofing. 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
0: Thank you much. Have a good week.
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2: We'll see temperatures climbing into the upper 60s for today, with cloudy to mostly cloudy conditions and winds remaining light out of the south and southeast. For tonight, we'll have a chance for a few isolated to widely scattered showers and some drizzle at times, with lows in the 50s. I'm 18 Storm Track meteorologist Austin Haskins.
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0: Center 106.7 is Lasting County. T.G. Shepherd, Do You Want to Go to Heaven? Going back to the first line of that song, he says, when I was 10 years old. Actually, I thought about that. I guess I was 10 years old when I was baptized by the Reverend Dr. Earl Robinson at the First Baptist Church in St. Paul's, North Carolina. Daddy Robinson, we called him. He was just an amazing man. Very conservative Baptist, but about once every 6 weeks or so, Daddy Robinson would bring his trombone into the sanctuary, and Mrs. Robinson would get on the piano, and they would jam it up pretty good. Some of the old-timers had fits about that, but the rest of us liked it pretty well. It's 10 after 8 now, and it's still 46 degrees. Okay, let's have a look at the website, jmorningmorning.com, and say howdy, hi, and good morning to everybody in Hersey, Wisconsin. Oh, my. I remember Lloyd and Jeanette. The village was once a busy sawmill town named for Samuel E. Hersey. He was a partner in a large sawmilling operation in Stillwater, Minnesota. Welcome to our online visitors from No Name, Colorado, and Toledo, Ohio. Glad to have you guys drop in. Who said that? Go confidently in the direction of your dreams. Live the life you have imagined. Henry David Thoreau said that. I think he has a point. Okay. Sometimes you get to work with the most interesting people. The guy says, a co-worker asked me, where did chicken eggs come from? And she was serious.
1: You can't fix stupid.
0: Oh, boy. Jay's Mall, with there's always a way for you to save a dollar, me to make one today. At Jay's Sampler Shop, more bumper stickers. This one reads, dogs, because humans suck. Today on Dr. Place, when the hospital's pet cat goes berserk, a visit from kind old veterinarian Dr. Ken L. Ration, who says that most dogs are okay, but most cats have permanent PMS. From the old Gator joke book, he has a Monet, a Da Vinci, and a Picasso. Now I ask you, what does anybody want with three foreign cars? I don't know. Them are hard facts. More famous last words, Huey P. Long, the kingfish, and an American politician served as the 40th governor of Louisiana. He was assassinated right there in the Capitol. And his final words were, I wonder why he shot me. Disgruntled voter. And finally, here's our You're One of Us liner of the day from Donna Krause. Thank you, Donna.
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0: Kind of running 6.7 is my kind of Keith Ridley. Not no strangers to rain. Me either. I'm no stranger. I like the rain. I love a heavy rain. And I can sit out on the deck and just watch it and listen to it beat down on the metal roof. That's I can take a nice nap out there. Well, enough about that. Hometown weather coming up here a little bit. I don't know if I'm rain or not. Let's find out. For Sand Creek, Earl, Eau Claire, Chippewa Falls, all of Moose Country, including Menominees. And right now, heading over there right now to Kai's Chevy Town at 303 Oak Avenue. And there's Joe Kai's. Good morning.
1: Good morning.
0: So we were just talking about how the model year has changed with manufacturers, but with domestic manufacturers. And I don't know when this started, but the time was when Joe and I were younger, that every year, just about football season, all the manufacturers would come out with the new model year vehicles, and we could all go around town or wherever and take a look at them, go ooh and ah, and try to persuade Dad to buy one of those. But now it's just one of the, I don't know, whenever they feel like it, whenever they get one ready, let's go out with a new model year.
1: You know, I think a lot of it has to do with their supply chains, and then also if there is any production changes, like if there's going to be any specific model changes, like this year, for example, you know, we're going to be introducing an all-new Silverado. That's no secret. Everybody knows that it's coming. 2027 will be the new for the all-new half-ton Silverado pickup truck. And so we've got an extended build cycle on the 2026s, and they're really pushing a lot of inventory out here into the fourth quarter that's really going to have to kind of meet our demand all the way through the end of the year and maybe even into the first quarter quite a ways, because wow. It's going to take some time for them to retool a lot of the plants. They're going to finish production of the 2026. You're going to have the startup or the ramp up of the 2027s. And so that's not something that just happens overnight. There's going to be kind of a plan that goes into place. And then on the other side of that, you've got the Equinox and the Trax, or the Equinox and the Traverse, excuse me, which we're selling both 2027s already in both of those models. So it's kind of an interesting, there's a little bit of an adjustment, but you're right, Jay, back in the day, they didn't even have auto shows. You would go to the dealership. A transport would pull up. All the cars would be covered under a tarp, and they would pull them off and unwrap them as they were pulling them off the transport. And that was basically your auto show, and that's how you got to see the new models and the new, you know, colors and everything else. Yeah. And that was kind of a big deal back in the day. And of course, now with the internet and everything else, there's lots of different ways to see all kinds of what's coming down the pipeline, I suppose.
0: And I would suppose, I don't know this because I was neither a salesperson nor a customer when I was a kid, but I would imagine that it might have been a little simpler to sell vehicles back then because they were not nearly as complicated as they are today.
1: Well, there's certainly some truth to that. You know, they don't have, they wouldn't have had all the electronics that we've got today and all the safety safety features and a lot of the, you know, connectivity things that they've got, whether they connect to your phone and that type of thing. So, yeah, they're a little bit more complicated probably today than they were back then. Although I do believe we're building a much better product that lasts longer. And of course, they've got warranties and things of that nature now that we didn't really probably have quite as much of that way back in the early 60s and that type of thing.
0: Yeah.
1: But yeah, it's certainly fun being in the car business because it's ever changing. That's for sure. There's always something new coming out.
0: Well, I remember my first seat belt was an aftermarket that I lap belt that I had added to a 1953 MGTD, and everybody said, well, that's crazy. What do you need that for? Now, look, not only do we have is it standard equipment, but the three-point belt, which is just a marvelous invention that who was it? One of the manufacturers developed and said, this is too good. We're going to let this go to everybody. And that's what everybody has now, right?
1: Yeah, you know, the innovation that happens in the automotive arena is pretty amazing, and how quickly technology changes and how quickly research and developers can come out with something new. And, you know, you think about the seatbelt and how simple that is, but, you know, I'm with you. I've got a 68 Chevelle on the showroom floor and a 69 Camaro, and they both have lap belts in them, right?
0: Yeah.
1: So even then, they didn't have a three-point belt.
0: Wow.
1: And then the three-point belt came out. And then, you know, we've got airbags, and we've got side impact airbags, and we got airbags in the roof, and all these things just to keep people safe. And now you've got sensors, and you've got,
0: cruise control,
1: adaptive cruise controls,
0: yeah,
1: and all kinds of things that are helping you keep the vehicle on the road. But I think one thing that General Motors has done is the safety features have really become standard equipment on a lot of our models and a lot of our trim levels. And I think that's just one of those things that everybody wants someone to be safe while they're driving their vehicle.
0: Yeah.
1: And so that's something that we certainly can hang our hat on, and I think they do a good job of that, and certainly exciting to be a part of it.
0: Because not everybody that has a driver's license went all the way through third grade, so you have to be aware that you're out there sharing the highway with some of these people, and boy, you want all the protection, and not because of what you're going to do, but you have to be so much a defensive driver. One of the things that Sherry says about me all the time, she says, you are such a defensive driver. And it's true. Dad taught me, and that's how I learned to drive, my dad. And he said, you got to see everything ahead of you for at least a mile, if you can see that far, and behind you for at least a half a mile, because you never know what's going to happen. And look out for the sides. Of course, where I grew up, we didn't have the deer problem that we have here. That's a whole other thing I've had to learn about. But you need all the safety stuff you can get, I think. And if they come out with something new that I can add to a vehicle that I don't have, I'm going to do that, because you want to be as safe as you can. It doesn't matter how good a ride you have if somebody else runs into you, a deer or whatever. You need all the protection you can get, right?
1: Absolutely, no question about it. And you're 100% right. I think when I started driving motorcycle, I immediately became a much better car driver.
0: I
1: mean that because you become a defensive driver to that
0: time.
1: Extent. And you're trying to envision what the people are doing in front of you, and if somebody's going to pull out, or somebody's actually turning, or if they've just got their blinker on. And you know, you've really got to pay attention. And of course, I've got two new drivers in my family, with both my boys getting their driver's license here in the past 3 years. That's been part of the conversation, of course, is teaching them how to be a defensive driver and learn the rules of the road, for sure. So,
0: well, be assured that when you buy a new Chevrolet, it's going to have all the safety equipment that you can imagine, and probably some stuff you can't even begin to imagine.
1: And probably, you're right, absolutely. Well, we've got some great specials going on, Jay, that I know I've got to mention here this morning, because we're coming up on the month end. But we just announced here last week, we got a special bonus cash that was placed on one of our Duramax diesel pickup trucks, heavy-duty Duramax diesel pickup trucks. So I've got a 2026 Stars and Steel Special Edition, 250 years of America, 250th anniversary Silverado pickup truck, Duramax diesel LTZ, 1-ton, Trail Boss package, black 20-inch wheels. So the dealership typically has a discount on these trucks, and I've got that dealership discount is still on this truck. But what it's also gotten is an additional $3,500 rebate that also stacks on top of the $1,000 rebate that was already there.
0: Wow.
1: We've got $7,500 off MSRP on a brand new 2026 Duramax diesel pickup truck, which is really, really fantastic savings on the hood of a truck. Especially those Duramax diesels, and especially on an HD. So we anticipate this truck selling before the end of the month. And if you go to our website, it is the first special that pops up right on the homepage. Absolutely stunning looking truck.
0: I'm looking at it right now. It's got the 6.6 liter Duramax, right?
1: That's correct. Yes, wow. it's the HD version, and a great opportunity for somebody to save $7,500 on the hood of a Silverado HD Duramax diesel. But along with that, Jay, we've got a lot of specials going on our half tons as well. Couple things that I do have to mention: we have 13 half ton crew cabs with the 5.3 liter V8. Those trucks have $3,000 off plus 0% for 5 years and no payments for 90 days. That's a great opportunity for somebody to save money taking the low APR. We also have the option to not take the 0%, but stack all of the rebates. And if you stack all the rebates, it's $9,000 off MSRP plus another $1,000 if you have a trade-in that qualifies. If you trade in a 2012 or newer vehicle that does not have a salvage title, you will qualify for an additional $1,000 trade-in assistance. So
0: I like that 90 off. Days of no payment. That would get you all the way through hunting season, wouldn't it?
1: Absolutely, it would. You bet. You know it. You know it for sure.
0: Yeah.
1: So lots of great specials going on that front. I've also got a truck that I took out of my loaner fleet. Jay, you know these never last very long because we basically double our discounts on them. So this truck has $4,000 off MSRP. This is a truck that's the 2FL package. It's a fleet lease special package. Has an MSRP of $54,995. The one I have has a few accessories on it. I believe it's got a tonneau cover and some running boards on it. But great opportunity to save some money on it. It's $4,000 off MSRP plus that low APR that we talked about, that 0% for 5 years. So, again, lots of great specials going on. They're all on the website. If you got questions, please let us know. Contact the dealership. Come on down. We'll put you in the vehicle, show you what it's all about, and make a deal happen.
0: You know, it is really weird. It seems to me like we were just saying a couple of days ago when we talked, well, a brand new month and we got these special deals going on, and here we're almost to the end of September. It's getting away from me, Joe. I can't keep track.
1: I know.
0: Yeah. Well, anyway, so a lot of things going on right now, and if you need a great set of wheels, this is the place to go, Kai Chevy Town. 303 Oak Avenue, Menominee. And the great thing is you can start your shopping right now online. ChevyTownUSA.com is the website. Thank you, Joe.
1: Thanks, Jay.
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3: We'll see temperatures climbing into the upper 60s for today with cloudy to mostly cloudy conditions and winds remaining light out of the south and southeast. For tonight, we'll have a chance for a few isolated to widely scattered showers and some drizzle at times with lows in the 50s. I'm 18 Storm Track meteorologist Austin Haskins.
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1: The health department's tracking people who may have been exposed to a person confirmed with measles in Chippewa County.
2: If they were out in the public, who they've been in contact with.
1: Brittany Fortuna Herrick is director of the Chippewa County Department of Public Health, interviewed by 18 News. The name and other information about the person who's been confirmed with measles is not being released, but the health department does say they believe they got the measles from travel, not connected to the outbreak in southwest Wisconsin. The historic Drummond House on State Street's being demolished. Crews have already salvaged anything of value that wasn't damaged in the fire after the home was hit by lightning last year. A watch party is scheduled in Chippewa Falls for Grace Ryder's debut on Saturday Night Live this weekend. Mycon Cinemas in Chippewa Falls is hosting a free watch party scheduled to start at 9:30 Saturday night. I'm Wendy Introitz-Perrine.
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19: West Wisconsin weather.
20: We'll see temperatures climbing into the upper 60s for today with cloudy to mostly cloudy conditions and winds remaining light out of the south and southeast. For tonight, we'll have a chance for a few isolated to widely scattered showers and some drizzle at times with lows in the 50s. I'm 18 Storm Track meteorologist Austin Haskins.
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0: 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It's 8:50, or if you prefer, 10 to 9. 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Good morning, ma'am.
1: Good morning, Jay.
0: How's the baby doing? Is the baby in high school yet?
1: Not quite in high school yet.
0: Well, yeah.
1: She actually just turned 5 months this week. It's really fun because she's really starting to like laugh and giggle, and she recognizes you and gets all excited.
0: Yeah, a lot of babies laugh when they see me.
1: I bet they do, Jay.
0: some people not even babies, but I asked that way because over the years I've talked with clients who have had children that it seemed like they just grow up overnight. So just look out.
1: Right.
0: But this is not your first child, so you've been through this before, haven't you?
1: Yeah, I know. It's crazy how quick they grow or even how quick they start doing stuff on their own. And it's like you're excited about it and happy for them. But it's also like, where'd my baby go?
0: Yeah. I didn't know you could do that.
1: Yeah, right.
0: Well, I mentioned that we've been on the road a lot over the past week, and one of the things that we have noticed, and probably everybody else has been out away from the interstate, is a lot of farm machinery out there, and some guys already cutting high moisture corn and stuff, and there's going to be a lot more vehicles out there. And one of the things we should admonish you about is give them plenty of room, because I tell you what, if you run in the back of a big tractor of a combine, you are going to come out second best.
1: Yes, that is definitely sure. And for those farmers out there listening, also just being mindful of your farm equipment, height and width, especially when you're around power poles power overhead power lines. We've definitely had a few get caught on farm machinery and tore down. So keep that in mind as you're out in your fields to just watch and make sure you're aware of where those power lines run on your property. Yeah.
0: And if you're going to be going from one field to another, make sure that all your flashers are working properly so that those of us who drive out in the mega boonies maybe once a year will be aware that there is something that we need to be aware of ahead of us.
1: Yeah, definitely. Yep. It's hard for people to help you out if you don't have those flashers on, and then just

0: a big coat, and by the afternoon you might be in a t-shirt and shorts. You never
1: Yeah.
0: know. So just the layers help, especially avoiding, dehydration and stuff
1: Yeah.
0: like that when it does get warmer in
1: And
0: the
1: be
0: day.
1: aware of your footwear. Wear shoes or boots that have good traction.
0: Yeah, definitely. I mean, we're not quite there yet, but that it's gonna come when we start having
1: Yeah.
0: frost or, a little ice on things.
1: Well,
0: So
1: it's past August. It could snow anytime too.
0: yeah,
1: Yeah.
0: exactly. Yeah,
1: Yeah.
0: and it's just kind of always that reminder every year, like, oh yeah, gotta be a little more careful again and
1: But in the
0: get my
1: event you've
0: boots
1: not
0: out.
1: paid any attention at all to what we've just said, you should know about Med Alert.
0: Yes. So the co-op offers a medical alert system, and it is a button that can be worn either around the neck or on the wrist, and it just gives you that extra safety and security when you're at home. And it also works if you are out enjoying this nice weather and then going for a short walk or
1: Out
0: going
1: there
0: for
1: on
0: a
1: your tractor,
0: drive.
1: yeah.
0: So, yep, it's
1: You
0: mobile.
1: just
0: So,
1: press that button, and you're immediately in contact with the call center. They'll ask you
0: yep.
1: if you have a problem, an emergency, and set in motion whatever help you might need. And you determine who that is. If you want them to call an ambulance, you tell them that. If you want them to call your no brother Goodenlaw, they'll do that for you as well. But. And the price is right, only $38 a month. That's
0: You can't really get better than that.
1: it's about three cheeseburgers. Think about that.
0: Right, exactly.
1: Yeah. All right. And if you'd like to see what they look like, go into the co-op. Chippewa Valley Electric Co-op is the place, and they're in Cornell, Wisconsin. And you can go on. You can see the Med Alert, and if you're good, they'll maybe even let you press the button to see what happens. Okay. All right. Chippewa Valley Electric Co-op in Cornell, serving a great deal of Moose Country and beyond, as a matter of fact. Thanks, Rebecca.
0: Thanks so much, Jay.
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3: Wisconsin weather. We'll see temperatures climbing into the upper 60s for today with cloudy to mostly cloudy conditions and winds remaining light out of the south and southeast. For tonight, we'll have a chance for a few isolated to widely scattered showers and some drizzle at times with lows in the 50s. I'm 18 Storm Track meteorologist Austin Haskins.
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0: Mission 106.7, it's last guy. Conway Twitty, don't call him a cowboy. If you ride side saddle, maybe not. I'm just thinking, yeah, if you're looking for something to do with yourself, a way to make some money, make a living, think about opening a pizza store. Pizza is a $50 billion industry in this country. 3 billion pizzas sold last year, restaurant and frozen. I love pizza. I can remember the best pizza I ever had in my life was at a place called Anna's Pizza in Newport News, Virginia. It would have been about 1968. It was amazing. And here's the case of a little old Italian lady started a pizzeria in an empty store and has succeeded over the years. She's probably passed by now, but they've got two locations there in the peninsula area of Virginia. But I remember that pizza. It was just the crust, everything was just beyond perfect. No, I'm not going to go back and get another one. Thanks for asking.
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1: Moose Country 106.7 is Last Country. Josh Turner aboard that long black train. Hometown Rally coming up in a bit for Plum City, Cumberland, Eau Claire, Chippewa Falls, and Alamoosa. Speaking of Chippewa Falls, let's go there right now to Economy Furniture and visit a bit with Jake Lofkus. Good morning.
2: Oh, morning, Jay.
1: So I was a little surprised you told me that you got a scholarship to study economics.
2: Yeah, in Montreal, I went to graduate school.
1: Well, yeah. that background has got to come in pretty handy in your chosen profession.
2: Oh, now with all this AI and stuff, it's come in handy actually. So
1: really, are you really big time into the AI, the artificial intelligence?
2: Oh no, but with my background, I kind of know how it works, but okay. I'm not a big fan myself, but.
1: A lot of people are. One of the things that Sherry asked me to ask you about, because we talk about all the furniture and stuff that you have, but we've never talked about other stuff, decor. Well, do you carry much in the line of wall decor?
2: Oh, yeah. Yeah, we have a whole, actually, last week when I wasn't here, I bought a whole bunch of, there's a company out in Montana, they make custom signs or wall art, so.
1: Oh, yeah?
2: That'll be showing up here in a few weeks. So, okay. If it says Lake Wissota, you can get one for Marshmiller Lake or Rice Lake or wherever you're at.
1: Oh, really?
2: Yeah. Yep.
1: Cool. All right. What about rugs? Now you carry area rugs, right?
2: A few. We actually got rid of the rug rack. It just
1: wasn't, okay.
2: Yeah, it wasn't a big seller for us. So.
1: Well, that sounds like taking up space for something that won't sell. You got the signs coming. What other kind of decor do you have? Wall decor or decor in general? I mean, you got furniture for every occasion and every room and rooms that we don't even have in our house. But what about the other stuff? As you call it, decor. I call it other stuff. But you have a pretty good array of that.
2: Oh, yeah, there's tons of clocks and artwork and pictures and a lot of cattle for some reason. I don't know why, but that's popular right now. But, yeah, there's a ton of stuff for decor.
1: Okay. Now, about this buying trip you were on last week, tell us a little bit about some of the things that you saw. Anything new and startling in the furniture industry we should know about?
2: Oh, yeah, there's some nice beds that go together without any tools. It's just... They send you like a wing nut and it all bolts together and it's nice and it's solid wood and made in Minnesota. So that's coming in a few weeks. And yeah, that was kind of cool.
1: All right. Well, find the latest in furniture and of course, everything you've become accustomed to over the years. Looking at your website, I never knew this, that England is the Lazy Boy Company.
2: Oh, yeah. Yep, they're under the Lazy Boy umbrella. They're a separately run company, though. Pretty much so.
1: Okay.
2: They're their own designers and their own styles. And
1: well, I know you carry all kinds of recliners. Do you carry a Lazy Boy?
2: No, we don't have Lazy Boy, but we have plenty of Best Chair recliners from Indiana.
1: Okay. So. Yeah. Best makes some really remarkable furniture, don't they?
2: Oh, yeah. That's what you and Sherry have, I believe.
1: Yep. Yeah. Love my sofa. I'm going to take a nap on it this afternoon, I suspect. Well, listen, you need furniture, and you need it for every room in your home, and maybe even furniture for rooms you don't even have. Economy Furniture is at 16051 Highway J in Chippewa Falls. 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And guess what? They deliver.
2: That we do.
1: Thank you, Jake.
2: Thanks, Jake.
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3: We'll see temperatures climbing into the upper 60s for today with cloudy to mostly cloudy conditions and winds remaining light out of the south and southeast. For tonight, we'll have a chance for a few isolated to widely scattered showers and some drizzle at times with lows in the 50s. I'm 18 Storm Track meteorologist Austin Haskins.
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0: 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Jesse McReynolds, along with John Prine, who wrote the song Paradise. That's our bluegrass song of the day.
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2: 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He got it up.
1: 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Hey.
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0: Moose Jaw Nevada 6.7 is Classic Country. Merle Haggard, it's been a great afternoon. We hope you have a great afternoon, too. Well, right now, we're going to head up to Miller's Auto Sales and Equipment Rental and poor Lloyd, who had to do a lot of work with a shovel yesterday. Somehow, think of Lloyd and the word shovel comes hand in hand to me. I don't know why. Good morning, Lloyd.
1: How you doing? No, it was. I decided to put drain tile in yesterday by myself because everybody said it's so easy.
0: Yeah.
1: And found out that I ended up screwed up my whole driveway, so I ended up starting over, and a 1.5 hour job turned into 6 or 8 hours. So, yeah. But it's okay. And when I told Jay I do things by hand, I do use the machinery that I rent. So like
0: I would hope so.
1: Yeah. I did have to use a shovel a couple times, but that. It's almost like some city workers and some workers that sit there. Now, some, don't take this the wrong way, some of them guys that are on a radio station, shovels just don't fit our hands anymore after 60. Right?
0: Absolutely. I've never found a shovel that fits my hand perfectly. Never have.
1: Yeah, I had a guy tell me one time that's why he took every shirt he had that had a pocket. He take the pocket, sew it upside down, and then that would just hold the shovel in so he could stand there and it would hold him up.
0: Well, I never thought of that. What a great idea. Wow. Boy, you're way ahead of me as usual. Okay. Well, what's wrong? Did you sell anything since we talked last?
1: Yeah, we sold 2 or 3 last week, renting out a lot of equipment. What is it? This week, we haven't really sold anything, but I bought like 8. So I can't believe it. I can have 25, 30 vehicles on the lot or whatever, and they come in here. Well, when are you going to get more? Well, out of this many vehicles, I got one of everything, and they're all SUVs. I got cars, trucks. I got all kinds of good stuff, and I can't seem to find what they want. But as we've talked about this before, you and I, if it isn't cheap, if it isn't perfect, if it isn't low miles, they don't want it. They always seem to find some more.
0: But that's not everybody. That's just a few. People that will never be happy about anything.
1: All the people telling me they're going to Illinois and Minnesota to get cars are cheaper. Well, I don't know how they can do that when you figure in what it costs you to go there and bring it back. And then a lot of these states don't even have to do an inspection on these vehicles. So when you get them back, then you got to inspect them and find out all the good stuff.
0: Yeah.
1: But anyway, enough of my complaining. I got some really good sales going on out here this week because I don't like to ever get skunked on a week. You need to come out here anyway because we have anybody that comes out here today and tomorrow. I do have a bunch of Dilly Bars from the Bloomer Dairy Queen. I have a few of them left over from our car show, and I'm going to give them away. Plus, I got some cool keychains, Sasquatch keychains, and some Sasquatch koozies. And koozies. So I'm not trying to get you out here just to give you a little trinkets. I'm going to give you really good deals on the cars, and you're just going to get that while supplies last. So anyway, if you come out and look at a car, well, you're going to get something. But anyway, I got a 20 Suburban LT here, 5.3 V8, heated leather seats, really nice sunroof, 135,000 miles for 19,000 and some change. I got a 2015 Silverado LTZ, maroon. It's loaded with every option, 114,000 miles for 19 and some change. I got a 19 Cherokee Limited. Why this is not sold? People, this is a 3.26 cylinder in there, really sharp. It's got 59,900 and some miles. For you people that are going to come out here and say that's 60,000, okay, we're going to say 60,000 miles. I just dropped it from 19.99 all the way down to 17.499 until Saturday at probably 11 o'clock. I got another 2015 Suburban LTZ.

0: that they used to do all their running with. $12,999 for a 22 Ram Promaster. I got a 19 Equinox here. 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I got a 13 Ram Tradesman here. 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I got a 16, what's this, Hyundai here, SUV, Tucson or whatever you want to call it. Quit changing me there, big guy. You're waiting. It's on the tip of your tongue. 2.0 four-cylinder, all-wheel drive, 119,000 miles on that thing for $94.99. 17 Ford Edge here we got is a 2.0 four-wheel drive, new brakes, new tires, 111,000 miles on that thing for $94.99. 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Get this, $85.99. These are all-wheel drives. 2016 Ford Edge, yes, that's an SEL, same as the 17, but it's a 16, 3.5 as well, automatic, gray locks, navigation camera, 115,000 miles, and we just stuck a ton of money in that thing, probably $1,500 in exhaust, tires, rims, all kinds of stuff. That's out there for $79.99. Are you still there?
1: Yeah. That has a 3.5 in it?
0: Yeah, that's the 3.5 four-door gray, and it is pretty. I mean, and it's all been going through for winter. I got a 2015 Pathfinder we just put out there with a 3.5 V6, eight passenger, or seven. Don't quote me on that. 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It was just put out yesterday. Here's another one I just put out, a 2018 Journey GT 3.6 V6, all the seats, black-on-black, navigation, 7-patch, 145,000 miles. 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Now we're into a few cars. I got a 14 VW TDI diesel. 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It is 100% perfect, leather loaded. I'm going to put that thing down for till Saturday for $10,999. That's $2,000 off. I got an 09 Cadillac shuttle limo, airport shuttle limo that is 4.6 V8. 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I got a 17 Malibu I just put out, I think it was 2 days ago, 1.5 four-cylinder, windows, locks, cloth seats, 107,000 miles. I just put all brand-new brakes, brand-new Michelins on the back, tires, and the front ones are almost brand spanking new. 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
1: Nice-looking ride, yeah.
0: Yes, and that's that red, I don't know, it's got that red line on the dash and the red line on the grill. I don't know what that means. Them tires are very expensive. I got two more here to talk about. There's a 2001 Audi TT Quattro Roadster convertible. Manual transmission, 1.8 four-cylinder. That means you got to shift it with a clutch. Convertible, power, it's a cute little car. It's got a few little things. It's got a couple of scratches, a couple of dings. It needs an O2 sensor. It's got 86,000 miles. I want it out of here. Winter's here. I don't have room for it. Anything over $5,000 that I get an offer on it, it's going to leave or it's going to go into a shed. I also got a 2003 BMW Z4 convertible, automatic, 2.5 four-cylinder, runs and drives as well as the Audi. Black top, leather, the top is good on both of them. Now, this one here, the radio does not work, and I don't know why. I haven't played with it. The passenger inside door handle is broke off, the chrome part that you pull on. Lower grill on the front of it that hit for the graphics down there. That black piece has popped out and in the trunk. They're real low to the ground in the front. You can buy that one, anything over $5,000. You can buy that one, too. Now, remember, that 2001 Audi Quattro Roadster, that is also a four-wheel drive. So, with that being said, that's what I have out there. I still got that 52 Buick out here that I need to sell.

0: two-door. There's lots of pictures of that online. You've seen it at my car shows, two-door hardtop. It's been altered, 350 automatic, flat black. You're not going to find another one like it. You start it up and drive it home. You can buy that thing for $5,900. It's just summertime, that's a $10,000 car. I just need to make some room because I'm out here now on Highway 40. Remember, we're out here with our new location, 11409 267th Avenue, Highway 40. Just come on out there and take a look at some of the stuff. I do have a Jeep. We forgot about this one. My wife just told me a 15 Jeep Wrangler Unlimited Sierra, six-cylinder automatic. This thing is, it's that army green. It is a sharp, sharp vehicle, and it's only got 120,000 on it for miles. You know, 16,000 and some change, four-door, and it is nice.
1: And they are all for sale, and if you want to buy more than one, you can do that too, can't you?
0: You can buy them all. I'll just buy more somewhere else. It's getting harder to buy, but I will.
1: 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Miller's Auto Sales Equipment Rental, they're now about a mile north of the intersection of M and 40. Suburban Auburn, Wisconsin. Thank you, Lloyd.
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3: We'll see temperatures climbing into the upper 60s for today with cloudy to mostly cloudy conditions and winds remaining light out of the south and southeast. For tonight, we'll have a chance for a few isolated to widely scattered showers and some drizzle at times with lows in the 50s. I'm 18 Storm Track meteorologist Austin Haskins.
2: Well, that's it for today. Thank you so very much for letting me be a part of your day. 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
1: It's picking love this time of year. 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You've got Atlanta, Green Bay. Hockey season. Oh, I love hockey. It's right around the corner. Baseball starting to, simmer down a little bit, right? Zach Brown Band, Colder Weather.

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1: I hope you have a great Thursday. I'm Bob Pickett. What have I got planned for after work today? Whatever my wife put on this little list in my hand. Oh, okay. I'm supposed to clean out a closet.

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1: 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That's the name of the podcast also, so check that out. Here's Eddie.

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You saw the video on my Instagram page. I was shopping with my wife, trying to talk her into letting me buy a Halloween decoration. Yeah, you can probably guess what she said. 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

0: 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Alan Jackson, Gone Country. That's where I got the phrase, keeping it country. Well, actually, I had that phrase before that song came out. I'm Bob Pigott. 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
1: Well, now that he owns the record label, I guess he gets to pick when the new music comes out, right? His 21st studio album, Silver Sands Marina, comes out tomorrow. There's Kenny Chesney.

Blues Country, 106.7. I always thought with this song, what if one person walks slower than the other? And one person has to walk a little further, not officially meeting in the middle. Got to go at the same pace, right? Here's Diamond Rio.

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At work and need to hear a song? Well, that's what I'm here for. Got the talkback mic right in front of me. 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Right now, it's Keith Whitley.

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This is one of those rare instances where the cover version of the song is actually better than the original. Now, the original version for Tom Cochran, don't get me wrong, great song. And when Rascal Flatts said they were going to be doing this for the Cars movie soundtrack, I was like, I don't know. And then they put it out and you realized how good it was. Better than the original. Here they are with Life is a Highway.

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Dave Taft here, and if they don't have it, you don't need it. 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

0: right now. This is the blueprint on how we grab a hold of it. They still got tickets available? 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They sold out the last 2 years. 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

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It's a car that every boy growing up dreamed of having. 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Well, now you can. How? 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I'll tell you all that coming up in two songs.

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1: Shania Twain and Man, I Feel Like a Woman. Dave Taft here growing up. You know, I wanted it. All my friends wanted it. The dream car was the Batmobile. Remember Adam West, the original Batmobile? That car was so cool. I mean, it looked like nothing that we had ever seen before, even though it was adapted from a real car. Well, as, you know, Batman progressed and new movies came out, it seems like they were always changing what the Batmobile looked like. Well, the one from Batman Returns, starring Michael Keaton, directed by Tim Burton, that very car now is up for auction. Now, the last time a Batmobile went up for auction, it was the original one. It pulled in $4.6 million. 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

0: And for adults with type 2 diabetes and known heart disease, Jardiance can lower the risk of cardiovascular death, too. 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

0: 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End of our request today, coming off the talkback mic. This one's for Kevin. It's Kenny Rogers.
1: Warm summer's evening, on a train bound for nowhere, I met up with a gambler. We were both too tired to sleep, so we took turns of staring

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Something you need to hear today while you're wrapping up work? 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

Country, 106.7. Still no official word on that television special they filmed of his last concert, but they said an album coming out at the end of the year, and I bet you television special will be about that time so they can kind of cross-promote. Here's Alan Jackson and Little Bitty.

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Well, she showed up recently at a Guns N' Roses concert in Atlanta to perform with Axl Rose. Those two are really good friends. Rumor has it they may be working on a rock project together. Here's Carrie Underwood before he cheats.

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Well, just on title alone, this song could be like my kids' theme song. Leave the pieces. Whatever they do when they leave, there's always pieces left behind. Here's the Wreckers.

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Making my way out the door. This is the perfect song to leave to sing, as tomorrow is a Friday. There's Travis Tritt and Lord Have Mercy on the Working Man.

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1: 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Don't throw it out. It could be useful. 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
1: 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Lisa, you want to hear some Dierks Bentley getting a little sideways, huh? What are you doing?
2: Just driving the kids around like usual, grocery shopping and errands. Every day is a busy day when you have a big family.